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COA and smoke alarm sounding in the garage. 52 Bravo 1, 812 Barnard West. COA and smoke alarm for the garage sounding. 52 Bravo 1, Rusty Sir Dibble and Pilgrim, 2004.

0: 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Two-story wood. We got investigated. Nothing showing.
1: 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Nothing showing. 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

0: 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Station 2 investigated. Entered the house. Zero parts were out. Station 2 is available.
1: Tiger investigated zero rings. 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
0: Parking complaint by Lamonica, 395 Mission Ave, it's a light van parked on the sidewalk.

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29, 246. Same 240, Bravo Tango, 741, 25. 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
0: 1392 New Litchfield Street, Sentinel monitoring, reporting Danielle Football at an exclusion zone notification, stating that David Garcia was within the zone. They made contact with her. She stated everything's fine. 1392 New Litchfield.
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0: 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She's home alone, and three parties with their hoods up, dark clothing, were banging on her door. 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
0: 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I'll be Albert Park Road in Deercrest on a Subaru Grand Color.
1: Right, 2017 Legacy, Sport Color Blue, to Casey Cavula, 47 Hawthorne Terrace. Red is suspended due to insurance compliance. No hits.

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0: Bravo Zulu, 73196. 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
1: Volkswagen Jetta Black to Giovanni Ross out of Colbrook, out of
0: Imperial City, LBL, number.

0: LC 296 domestic.
1: Two nine. Six good.
0: 34 Nelson Street. Yeah, Brian Warren on the phone saying he got into a fight with his girlfriend and she tried to hit him with the vehicle. Trying to get the parties to separate now. It's 34 Nelson, North Florida Weapons.
1: 2-9, Roger. Three LCD, have me to the ticket, please.
0: Roger.
1: Eighty-three, you can have me as well.

0: Target Fire, Truck 1's going to go to 410 Michigan Avenue, get a deep anchor for flooded condition. 53 Alpha 6. 410 Michigan Avenue, deep anchor to the apartment for a water condition. 53 Alpha 6. First, it's Woken Avenue, Williams Ave, 2313.
1: 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Roger.
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1: There is. 223.
0: All right, 10-4.

0: Report the fire engine 1's going to go to 487 County Road, 66-year-old female, severe difficulty breathing, barely conscious, 6 Echo 1. 487 County Road, 60-year-old female, 6 Echo 1. This is Bradford and Dunton Hill, 2323. Truck 1, go ahead.
1: Come with the washing machine in place, 10 PL, the landlord in the morning, truck 1's available.
0: 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Make it available, 2324.

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1: 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Yeah.
0: Two 9 2 1. It's for Ryan, just confirming. 148-670-179.
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1: You want me to stand by?
0: No, negative. 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
1: Rush. 6-7, I'll see you. I'll be 2-9.

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0: 12330 Highland Avenue, seeing Mildred, 27 apartment 10 Alpha. She has deaf, having some sort of issue with her cat.

0: 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She's initially calling in a panic attack for herself, but there's some sort of disturbance in the background. It's 184 South Main Street.
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1: Thank you.
0: ADLC, file by name, date of birth. 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
1: Never mind, Jeff, thanks.
0: No problem, 911, 40 Pierce Street. See Karen Mikulowski. Say that she dealt by accident, nothing suspicious, sir.
2: Roger.

largest fire engine. One's going at 992 East Main Street in that area. Man down, possibly fell from a vehicle. 33 Delta 1, 992 East Main Street. Male in his 20s, down. I believe it was fell from a vehicle. 33 Delta 1, crushes are white wooden pine ridge, 524.

0: Entendi.
1: Main Street in front of Club 24. Unknown medical, human is man down. Apparently, male party fell out of the vehicle. They got him off to the side of the road now, some passerbys. It's 992 East Main Street.
2: Roger.

0: 1, conflicting reports whether he fell out of a vehicle or if he was a pedestrian and struck by one.
1: Okay.

0: Helsinki 7679 is nearby. Additional call, possibly car versus pedestrian. Pedestrian is conscious. It must be there shortly.
1: Roger.

0: one in the area. One here in the area, 529.
1: 7679, there's a red pickup truck that's involved. They have struck them. The caller is stating that it's taken off. It's going eastbound up the hill on East Main.
2: Roger, were they able to get a 259 on the vehicle?
1: Negative. Someone on scene does have a photo of it.
2: Roger.
3: 7628.
1: All right.

0: south of the engine wall.
1: Who's the engine one?
2: 76 Alpha 8 259.
1: Confirming one struck. 531.
2: Alpha Delta 44745. Speak to the victim party.
1: Roger.
0: Roger is confirming Alpha Delta 44745. Black Chevy Equinox, Harvey Gary at a Naga truck. No hits.
2: Roger.
1: Well, you want to try for a scene or sure what?
3: 79 to LCD, it's going to be negative on the red truck. We have the party who actually struck the pedestrian here.
1: Roger.

0: 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That's going to be the operator.
1: That's for Harvey.
0: Roger, thank you.

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1: Alright.
0: Engine one, be advised, Lifestar accepted the mission, 22 minute ETA to Charlotte Teledad.

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0: And 911 hang up. Number 10, Wheeler Lane. I'm in contact with Erica. Initially, they hung up. We called back. They stated that their boyfriend may be having a medical emergency at the location with some difficulty breathing. And when we began to process, they said that they no longer needed any ambulance. They were going to take them via personal vehicle to the hospital. You can just confirm that they've left. There's no emergency there.

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0: Alpha Hotel 55791.
1: Valid 13, Acura, TL color gray insurance, confirmed in real time, it's registered to an Erica Larson with an address out of Wheeler Lane, that location, negative.

0: 7-9 Alpha Delta.
1: 7-9.
0: Just be advised, the party's up in the Shell Station. The operator of that vehicle at East Main at Pine Ridge, and he's requesting his own private tow.

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0: All right, it's exhausting. Family Table 79, and we're clearing Adadoc 261. I gotta see some items, and then 54, and I'll be clear.
1: All right.

Chelsea, Torrington Fire Engine 1, Charlie 85, Bishop Street. V8202L, difficulty breathing, conscious breathing since Delta 2. Breathing 85 Bishop Street, V8202L, female, difficulty breathing, conscious breathing since Delta 2. Pressure to East Main Street, at that end, 647.

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0: Thornton Fire Truck 1 on 152 French Street. The 62-year-old male, unconscious, abnormal breathing. 31 Delta 2. Meeting 152 French Street, 62-year-old male, unconscious, abnormal breathing. 31 Delta 2, crossing to Maple Street, High Street at 706.
1: 31 over, Oshu.
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0: 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If that was for me, I saw it digitized. I couldn't read it. I'm 801 195 Spring Street.
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0: and welfare check complaint. The area of 861 New Harwinton Road near the Sam's Food Mart. I was a passerby concerned for somebody who was leaning over in the roadway, apparently in the median, and appeared to be possibly tying their shoe and under the influence of 21 alphas. Camo shirt, bandana, no further description other than that. Last seen about 5 minutes ago.

I'll see you in 94. A second call now about that subject. Torringford and Tunsis Lane, standing in the middle of the roadway. I believe he's 236.

0: do stop it. What's that two for you, Freddy?
1: 183 in Tungus Lane.
0: Where's he?

0: Juicy Coffee Mix.
1: Yeah.
0: Is that for, 183, Nelson Drive?
1: Try it.
0: Two six 48. 48.
1: We want to make your way.

0: 360 LC, follow me.
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0: Steven, last name Charlie, Oscar, November Sierra, date of birth 6-4-89.

0: Stephen Coons, his ID card only suspended since 2023, last address given out of New Milford. Negative hits.
1: Roger.

0: All right, call sweet.
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0: 7-12-3.
1: Yeah. So the 801-240 is going to be New Litchfield at Earl, single lane alternating.
2: Three nineteen.
1: 801 Park Ave, area of East One for now.

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0: Roger.
1: Alright, number 52 Santa Maria Drive, make contact with Susan regarding the injured pigeon.

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1: 34, got it.
0: Hi, it's on the street with Bravo Echo 06689. I have the info.
1: Predator?

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1: 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Case number is 31303.
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0: 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Charlie 251775. Just look for the address.
1: It's going to be 286 Park Avenue.
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1: South Main.
0: 204 activation. Number 39 South Main Street. A Spirit Halloween. Be zone 1. 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
1: Roger.

0: 34 LZ. 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
1: I think we're still attempting. 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
0: Roger, if you have it.
1: And we'll have to call the alarm company back. It looks like they change locations often. 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
0: Roger.

0: LZA 34. 34, buddy. 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They weren't able to reach anyone.
1: Roger.
0: 48 to 94.
1: Go ahead, sir. Tied up. Negative.
0: Can you 261, please?

Chelsea, you're talking to Tire Engine 1. It's 943 Norfolk Street for the report of a transformer that exploded, 55 Bravo 5. Meeting 43 Norfolk Street, Torrington Distributors, Inc. The report of a transformer that exploded, 55 Bravo 5, crushing to Midget Avenue, Mary Street, 956.

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0: Southbound 32 Torrington Fire, Truck 1. Respond to 43 Norfolk Street for the transformer that blew the engine 1 on scene, 55 Bravo 5. Repeating, 43 Norfolk Street for the transformer that blew the engine 1 on scene, 55 Bravo 5. Cross streets are going to be Midgeon Ave and Berry Street. Timeout, 10-1. Engine 1, go ahead.
1: Engine 670. Not a transformer, it's the main engine for the building that caught fire against the side of the building.
0: 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You want a resource on Priority 2?
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0: 1. Eversource has been notified on a priority 2. Is this the extent of the building you need a marshal on?
1: Negative.
0: Roger.

0: Delta 71. Yeah, PD calling from the state of Arizona for you.
1: Roger, you know, Michael's extension.

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And it's this other agency. It's going to be for Troop H. 359 Main Street, the second floor. Come to locate one of their file 5s. Check the CAD for the notes.

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1: LCN 34. 261. Me 223 also. There's a cat alert for that location. It's precautionary. It looks like it's only regarding the resident who resides there with officer safety issues.
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2: 36 Alpha, you just spread that. One detained.
1: 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One advisory patient.

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1: They're en route. They're coming from East Granby. They just request you be brought back 261.
0: Roger.
2: What do you know what I mean?
0: Okay.

0: 312 volts of angle. That's somebody responding from the 202 at Hartford, New Spain.
1: The unit calling again.
0: 312 for the minor 202 at Hartford in East Main.
1: Roger, it looks like we're on the phone with someone now processing.

0: LC 3471.
1: 34261, go for both.
0: EU 223 up to East Main and Hartford, meet up with 312. We'll be for 202. And it's going to be unknown if there's injuries at this point.
1: Roger.
2: Roger.
3: 312 also, Dave. If you have minor injuries, you can send Trinity two plates when you're ready. It's going to be Alpha Juliet 31160. Other vehicles going to be Virginia tags, uniform. Uniform Echo X-ray 9499. Oh, looks like Virginia.
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0: 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Beginning East Main Street, Hartford Avenue, NBA with injury 77 Alpha 1. 10 mile 1124.
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2: 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The Chevy Silverado and the Super Forester both have a disabling wheel damage.
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3: 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If you could have 71 disregard the crash and 94 is heading up there from here, we're going to need 71 inside for the female.
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1: What?

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On 540 Litchfield Street, the Charlotte Hungerford, second floor OR, for the piece of equipment that was marking 55 Bravo 1. Leading 540 Litchfield Street, Charlotte Hungerford, second floor OR number 2, for the piece of equipment that was marking 55 Bravo 1, crossing to Ivy Lane and 4 Story Lane, 1132. Engine 2 responding. Engine 2 responding.

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1: They are revoked from Virginia. Looks like there is also a 5 in there. It's going to be for robbery with the use of force. It's extradition for surrounding states only. We'll have to contact and confirm.
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0: 34. 34, guys.
1: Virginia is not very clear on this. What is the first name so I can run in state checks?
0: First name is Golf, Uniform, Sierra, Tango, Alpha, Victor, Oscar.
1: 3-2-7.
0: 48 clear from Maine. Just like these things.
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0: No, I'll say 94.
1: What?
0: I just spoke to Virginia. They confirmed they've received the HIT confirmation request. They said they'll get back to us in a couple minutes.

0: Hello.
1: They confirm it's still active. They want extradite from the state of Connecticut. They request the subject just be advised to do the right thing and turn himself in.
0: District 1 available.
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1: All right, that was already provided by 312. Everything's in the notes for you and uploaded. It's valid negatives.
0: Roger, thank you.

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0: Clear from Maine. 2-6 will remain with the male party and booking.
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0: contact.
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0: At 202 with reported injuries, East Main and Main. Car versus an e-bike with a knee injury. We'll have FDN 263 en route.
2: LC 2, torque and fire, engine 1. It's on East Main Street, Main Street. The car versus e-bike, part of a knee injury, 77 Delta 6. Reporting East Main Street, Main Street. The car versus e-bike, part of a knee injury, 77 Delta 6. 10-0-1.
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1: ID card only to a Donald Stetson. 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SMI4NCIC.
0: Roger. I got a 221 for the victim.
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1: ID card only to a Jackson Morgan with an address out of Enfield. He's going to be negative hits, file 17 and collect. And for the previous party, negative hits.

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2: Ben. 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

剧情告诉你。这几天有还上呢。

0: Okay, again, for the broadcast. 26 will be en route to the area of 70 East Main Street, across from the Nome Grill. Maybe for a civil issue concerning calm protesters.
1: Six seven, I'll see.
0: 6-7.
1: We'll be heading to Charlotte to make contact with the victim. Same case.

0: 40 years off this morning. Me. How long ago was this call?
1: The time of call is 1,200 hours.
0: Roger. There's three of us here. There's nobody here. What'll be your name?
1: Roger. Yeah, 6-7 is currently 223 over to CHH to make contact with the victim.
0: Roger. Thank you.

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1: Two six.
0: Then no, is that meant for the new call on East Main?
1: Yeah, Roger. QA, 3-1.

0: user, if you think.
1: Then no, if I'm in for the new call on East Main.
0: Yeah, Roger. Anyway, good luck.

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0: This is other agency. It's for the city of New Britain. 291 South Main Street, Unit 3 Bravo. Attempt to locate one of their fives. Information's in the notes.
2: Roger.

0: 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So 11 for you regarding video footage.
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0: 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Can you have me self maintain?
1: Ready. LC 306?
2: Yeah.
1: Go ahead.
3: We're going to be sending an ambulance up the steps. Are they going to be able to access from your side, or they have to come from 183?
1: No, both sides are open. 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
1: Three three one seven four. 33174.

0: 94.
1: Yeah, past burglary complaint. Number 252 Hillside Avenue, the second floor. Make contact with Alexandra.

0: That'll be 34.
1: South Main.
0: Past harassment, 70 Turner Avenue. Make contact with Heather.
1: Roger.

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0: Mr. Morgan in the lobby recovering about his bicycle.
1: Roger.

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1: 71.
0: Protective order complaint, 310 Mission Avenue, where it occurred in the area. My complaint is going to be sent to the monitoring because it was a GPS mobile activation. The victim and suspect information is going to be in the notes for you.
1: Alright.

那你说的所以是啥关系？那你听他一说，你说你都没有。

0: Valid 08 Nissan Sentra, color gray. Insurance confirmed in real time. It's registered to an Alexandra Banks, address at 252 Hillside Avenue, on the second floor. It's going to be negative hits.
1: Roger, thank you.

0: 34 LC, can I get a case number?
1: Your case number 33179, 33179.
0: Roger, thank you.

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0: 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This home has to be accessed off of Ginger Lane.
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0: 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Juliet, November, November, Alpha Tango Hotel, November.
1: So, Alan, 23 Nissan, road color black. Insurance confirmed in real time, registered to a Janus Tedic with an address out of Twyford Street. It's going to be negative fence.
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0: 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Engine 1, Truck 1, District 1, Tech 9. Respond to 21st Street, Tunksis Lane. The NBA, all we have dump truck, 77 dump at 10. Being 21st Street at Tunksis Lane. The NBA, all we have dump truck, 77 dump at 10.
1: Send out 1525. Lane. Reports of a motor vehicle accident, which reported injuries involving a dump truck. They're also reporting an injured animal in the vehicle. We'll have FDN 263 en route.
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0: Being turned towards touring First Street in Tunksis Lane. It's going to be for a motor vehicle accident.

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1: Helicopter responding.
0: Being turned towards touring first street in Tunksis Lane. It's going to be for a motor vehicle accident. They do have a sort of an injured dog in the vehicle there with a broken leg also.

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1: LC. Engine 1. Just reading your CAD, do you have animal control on room for you and your dog?
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1: Alrighty. 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
0: They're on team.
1: Alright.
2: LC from command.
1: LC, any unit looking to speak with a Gary Copeland?
3: LC.
2: Okay, two vehicles, negative injuries, one for dog.

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0: Have our patrol units up there, please.
1: Roger. Roll call down to roll call or from previous shift?
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1: Yeah, I have Bravo Hotel 27849. On the pilot.
0: It's a valid 17 on the pilot, come and wait. Insurance confirmed in real time. It's registered to a Christopher Campbell with an address out of Goshen. It's going to be negative hits.
1: Sorry.
0: Forty-eight.
2: Okay, touring for shutdown at Patrick Cohen, going south.
1: Ninety-four,
0: second, yeah,
1: commercial Alpha Echo 9067.
0: Yeah, low audio. Alpha Echo, just need the first two numerics.
1: 19067.
0: It's a valid 20 Kenworth construction, color white. Insurance confirmed in real time for a Tidy Services LLC with an address out of Arlington. It's going to be negative hits for the vehicle.
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0: 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One of them early guys coming down to see what they need for a truck.
1: Roger.

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1: 427.
0: I'm turn 21 from the Jill Hills veterinary in Harmondale.
1: Pardon?

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1: 83.
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0: Okay, 2 weeks, man.

0: Carl City at 83. Do you need 63 at that location?
1: We do for the time being.
0: L City to 68 and 70.
2: Very clean. All right,
0: a burglary complaint that just occurred. Number 5, Tucker Drive in the Michael Corey Terrace Apartments, Unit Charlie 3. Donna's on the phone with us. She believes somebody may have entered the home without permission. And she's a little difficult with the call taker right now. We're not able to get too many of the details other than a male may have entered who wasn't permitted. Initially, she hung up on us a few times. No report of weapons.
2: Roger, is the male still there?
0: She reports that he may have left, possibly someone who resides in the building. She's being, again, very difficult with the call taker and just answering basic questions.
2: Roger, I'm 38.
0: Roger. The description we just got is a white male, approximately 65 years old, unknown color shirt and shorts, skinny, 5'8".

0: LC60. The suspect may be in a vehicle there, like green sedan.
1: Roger, not seeing it.
2: Craig?
1: Go again with the unit number.
0: 5 Tucker, Charlie 3.
1: Got it.

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2: Clear to Donna out of that location. She's going to be negative hits.
0: Roger.

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0: All right.

0: Valid 09 Ford Escape color red. Insurance is going to be confirmed in real time. Register to a lose Laura Gomez with an address out of Donahue Place. Negative it.
1: Roger.
0: Zero nine.
1: 2901.
0: Hey, you see message. All right.

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0: 3905.
1: Carter.
0: LCD 289.
1: Carter. Six, three.
2: I'll be clear. Roads back open.
1: Roger.

0: LV-26.
1: Two-six, marker.
2: Pass violation or protective order complaint occurred in the area of 134 Pearl Street. Called by the alarm company. They made contact with the victim. She's all right. The suspect's not at the location. And she did not provide where she was. You may have to start via 211.
1: Roger.
3: Eight three to 6-8. When you're free, can you 261?
4: Right.
2: I'll see 35 and 70.
1: 35 to 61.
4: Parker Street.
2: Well, for check complaint, 75 Maple Street, called in by Southington PD. Concern for a Melvin Rodriguez Ayala, not showing up for work for 3 days. No safety concerns.
1: Aye.

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0: 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Perfect.
1: Yeah, nursing home complaint, Valerie Manor, 1360 Torrance Retreat. Make contact with Angela, whose staff needs to report two residents who got into a verbal dispute. They're not arguing now, separated.
0: Right.

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0: 7-0. 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
1: I'm going to get it for the address. 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
1: 6-4, man.
0: East Main Street by the Blazes dealership. It's going to be Connecticut, 403, Whiskey Zulu, Foxtrot. Showing is canceled since 2016. Last on a 2000 Honda CRV color gray. Last registered to a Nicholas Bergstrom with an address out of Enfield. Roger, that's my fault. Not whiskey, it's Mike.
2: Valid 21-0 RAF 4 color red insurance confirmed in real time, registered to a Benjamin Krusky with an address out of Marion Avenue. It's going to be negative. It's

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1: 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The same as before from Sentinel Alarm regarding those two same subjects again. The alarm activated, cleared, they had contact, she's all right. Subject, the suspect in question, driving on Route 8.
0: Roger, you're in line.
1: Correct.

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1: 2-6.
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1: Sir?

0: 20 to 35.
1: 35, Maple. Roger, positive contact.
2: 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It's around the area of Highland Avenue, Workman Avenue, of the automatic crash notification, 34 Bravo, Bravo 5. Hitting Highland Avenue, Workman Avenue, of the automatic crash notification, 34 Bravo 5, 1652.

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0: 2668. 202 is unknown injuries. Highland Avenue and Workman Avenue. It's an automatic crash notification. We have no contact. 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
2: 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I'll make my way to the NDA.
0: Roger. 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
0: Rip.
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0: LC is
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0: 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All right.
1: Southington is requesting you call him back when he can't be.
0: Six eight two six. I got a cell phone on the roadway.
2: Roger.
0: Juice calls me.
3: 2-6.
0: Okay, copy. Take your cell phone. You cancel services.
3: Yeah.
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1: LC, Morgan, fire engine one, respond. 76 Brightwood Avenue, the group home. 57-year-old male, seizures with head strike, conscious breathing, 12 Delta 2. Reading 76 Brightwood Avenue, the group home. 57-year-old male, seizure with head strike, conscious breathing, 12 Delta 2. Across the east, Pearl Street, East Elm Street, 1706.
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0: Alright, LC to 63.
2: 63,
0: 6326. At 1220, 693 Main Street in the parking lot of the McDonald's. We just spoke to a Deanna, states that she was having some sort of verbal disagreement there with a male ex-husband regarding dropping off their children. The suspect described to be a male born in 84 by the name of Fred Richardson. I'm trying to get her vehicle description now.
1: Roger. Roger.
0: LC 35. 27261, I'll give you 211. All right.

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0: 7, 612, 703.

0: Alpha V 24. Party to come back a valid to Fred out of Stratford. I am showing him to be the respondent in a file 20, and I am showing him to have a file 5 out of Florida. Extradition to surrounding counties only.
1: Roger. Do still see one more 221.
2: Yeah, I'm
1: 157-766-674.
3: Valid 2 Deanna Richardson, address out of Marjorie Street.
4: Drop your wallet.
3: And she's going to be negative hits. She does have a file 20 and collect advice if you need the particular.
1: Roger. What's 20 about?
3: Her, the protected party, the order against Donovan Silva. Boxes 1, 3, and 5, and 16. Full stay away, no contact.
1: Roger, 1 o'clock. 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
0: Drop the roof, that's shot.
2: Volgan, Speakerway 225, White Oak Way. Again, 225, White Oak Way. Initially initiated as a teleservice for a male party reporting a custody issue. Stated that his daughter is home alone. Wife or ex-wife was coming to pick her up. The daughter does not feel safe going with her. The daughter was advised to call 911 if that party shows up. We just took the 911 hangout from that location so you can make your way.
1: One on scene, 1754.
3: Roger.

0: units for White Oak Way. We've made contact with the father, original caller, Bruce. Safe, the ex-wife, Christina, is on scene. Should be in a orange Subaru. I'm working on a 259 for you.
1: Drop one from engine one.
2: Going up over her.
1: Drop one. District one from engine one. Got a couple gentlemen booking in the second floor. Confirmed, tag data dead, no cause here. Truck can attempt to reset. Might be a slight smoke up here to clear out.
3: You need a fan up there?
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3: District 1 LP.
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1: Making our way down to the panel now.
0: 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We're all set here.
1: Proceed, boss.
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2: 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Winthrop is Silverman with Connecticut, Alpha Kilo 30934.
3: Winthrop is Sherman.
2: Roger.
3: 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Four valid on the 2018 Impreza color silver. 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

0: 6-8, 6-3, 6-8, 6-3, 6-8, 6-3, 6-8, 6-3, 6-8, 6-3, 6-8, 6-8, 6-8, 6-8, 6-8, 6-8, 6-8, 6-8, 6-8, 6-8, 6-8, 6-8, 6-8, 6-8, 6-8, 6-8, 6-8, 6-8, 6-8, 6-8, 6-8, 6-8, 6-8, 6-8, 6-8, 6-8, 6-8, 6-8, 6-8, 6-8, 6-8, 6-8, 6-8, 6-8, 6-8, 6-8, 6-8, 6-8, 6-8, 6-8, 6-8, 6-8, 6-8, 6-8, 6-8, 6-8, 6-8, 6-8, 6-8, 6-8, 6-8, 6-8, 6-8, 6-8, 6-8, 6-8, 6-8, 6-8, 6-8, 6-8, 6-8, 6-8, 6-8, 6-8, 6-8, 6-8 stating two parties are attempting to steal her bike. She's just pulling into the Walmart parking lot. Negative weapons involved are mentioned, working on descriptors.
1: 288. Two, six, I'm nearby, I'm 288.

0: caller's going to be in front of the Michael's entrance. Suspects are on e-bikes. Should be a group of 4 or 5 of them.
1: Yeah, we're all of them.
0: Roger.

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1: Roger, 6839.
0: Just a bunch of kids riding their bikes. No issues here. 2-1. Sounds to me.
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0: Myself, Badge 7, and Badge 48 are going to be on an 801 New Harwinton at the timeline.

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1: 26. 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
0: 221 Mountain View Manor. Caller is going to be Andrew. I believe it's a clinician at that location. It's a juvenile female left the property. Currently in the area of 1225 Mountain Road. Should be closed.
1: All right.

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0: 177 South Main Street, Parkview Apartments, Unit 6. Meet mobile crisis on scene. They're looking for PD assistance and making contact with a Drew Wagner, dog of 92. Non-med compliant, history of aggressive tendencies. 221 in the CAD for you, file 17.
1: Roger. All right.